Got to be righteous. Got to be conscious. Yeah, yeah. 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
1: 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Do you follow what I'm saying through these bars?
2: Life is but a dream on a canvas, color schemes. 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
1: Yeah. Ninth Wonder, Mr. Dream Merchant.

God, we thank you for this gathering of souls. Say that with two more gathered in your name, that you are present, and we thank you for your presence. We ask that your grace and blessings are upon the show this evening. We pray that any obstacle the devil plans to place in our path be removed. We pray that there are no fightings, no stabbings, no shootings, no arrests, no drunk drivings or altercation or incidents whatsoever. We pray that we're able to touch one person for your namesake, for your glory. And if we do so, then we've done something wonderful with our lives. We thank you, Lord, for the things that we realize are blessings, things that most people take for granted. When's the last time somebody said, thank you, God, for that last breath of air? Thank you for that last sip of water. But without these things, we perish. So right now, as a group, we just thank God for the things that we realize are actual blessings, but that we still take for granted. We humble ourselves before you. We ask that you guide our steps, that you have your will. You have your way in our lives. Father, we didn't make us, so we don't know what to do with us. We thank you for the power that you give us in the spoken word. We pray that we're reminded of when and how to use the weapons that you gave us to defeat the enemy. We pray for everyone in this circle and everyone that's not in this circle. We humble ourselves before you, praise your name, and give you the glory. We pray.

0: continued shortly. 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
1: Young man, what could be more pleasant than mystery?
0: Well, music, for instance.
1: That music, why, of course. Have you ever heard my clanking of chains?
0: Doctor, I'm afraid you've got me wrong. You've got me wrong. You've got me wrong.

0: going down, when that motherfucker go all the way down,
1: right,
0: I start running the water in the sink.
1: Uh-huh.
0: But what I do is I take a little stopper.
1: Uh-huh.
0: I put the stopper in there and the whole pot.
1: Hold everything.
0: I put the whole pot in there, but no water go in the pot, right? To make sure that you're just sitting in the pot. It's just changing the temperature.
2: You're changing
0: and as I'm beating that motherfucker, you can see I'm beating it.
2: Yeah, it's like it look like taffy.
0: Yes, right. And that motherfucker get hard. It get hard, and when it's getting back to its form, I start putting the craters in it.
2: Right, make it like look like air holes.
0: Yes, I start doing that, and then I just leave it. Now, when that motherfucker, you feel the bottom of the pot, it's still kind of hot. I let it sit for a little, maybe like 5 minutes, and then I galvanize it with the cold water.
1: Right.
0: And that motherfucker come out hard as that speaker every time. Hard as that speaker, yo.
1: Right.
0: I should've break a razor blade.
1: Right.
0: And then when he get where he going,
1: he
0: got a little time limit to move it.
1: Right.
0: Because what happens is the baking soda will start rotting in the oil, and it'll get crumbly. It's gonna be hard for a minute, but if it get rotten, it's going to almost be like
1: it's going to fall right apart.
0: It's going to fall apart. It'll get a nigga out your face.
1: Yes.
0: It'll
1: just leave.
0: He'll be happy.
1: See, because it's about registering on that clock. That's all it's about.
0: Yes, because where he's going at, right?
1: Brother, you see what it is? I got to go meet Shorty. What's happening?
0: He's going to be selling it in the next 10 hours.
1: Right.
0: So, what I'm going to do is...

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Captain Kirk? Is the Stark Enterprise? 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I'm ready for Catwoman or something.

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still grow. Dwight secure as a brokerage firm. Reap what you sow if you got a good hoe. I'm not Hammer, but they put me in the mix. Malicious tactics, punk shit, and dirty tricks. 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Musically speaking, lied and said I was peaking. I make music every day, not just the weekends. From the 90s to the 20s and beyond, I flex the brawn, cape on till I'm gone. A class by myself, my own lane, my own breed. Mainly use edibles and barely smoke weed. 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A

0: that joint for the lounge joint with Q-Tip, Tash, Most. 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
1: It feels so good.
0: Yo. Word up. But yo, we got the ill lineup tonight, man. And it's kind of ill because this is the lineup that we would have had on our anniversary show. But maybe we could do that in October on the 7th anniversary. But yo, check it out.

0: Right. 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
1: What up?
0: We got Absolute. House of Reps.
2: What up, House of Reps?
0: Word. Yes. I.

0: Yeah, that shit is tight, right?
1: Yes. Hey,
0: that's how Chicago is talking. Yes.
1: Nah, that's cool. That's cool.
2: I'm saying, isn't it like the 2 in the morning, man? We can't curse now?
1: Nah, I'm saying you can curse while you rhyme, but we just can't curse while we just building. Yeah. As long as it's in a creative context, according to the FCC, you know? Yeah, so let's get the mic burned.
3: Yes.

0: on your promotional wax, it'll be tight, riddle me this. What nigga swears he's the nicest, just because he got rhyming a month twice for mic devices. The gym star blade, the shit slices. 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
1: Yes, ripping the microphone. 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

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How many times could one dance with life until you standing in the light's eyes? How can you really answer if you might lie? I try to hit the canvas with the right lines. I hope it's not too damaging when I die. Just know I had some plans to make the night shine. Back when little niggas were still now and latest from Kmart, I was young and hell bent on getting my wave sharp. I caught a couple straight charges cause I would break laws. 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

0: Some shit to say, dog. Praise Allah, I pray to God I get better this year. More eating healthy, Seymour smoothies, regular chairs. Nice Supreme hoodies and sweaters. Yeah, I kept me a pair. Stepped awareness up for the fans, eager, ready to wear. I'm dressing in layers so the devil spots less of my fears. So only my strengths can be shared. I was extra prepared. I'm giving proof and evidence through this message with care. This not the New Testament, this a true testament here. And there's some shooters next to him, so don't test him in here. Yo, shit gets split, George Jefferson here. A early gift from Festivus Flair. Jordan Bred 11s was rare as I leapt in the air and watched as everyone stared. The best to ever lay breath on a snare. My girl impressive, yours look like Florida Evans, it never was fair. I noticed clothes is getting strange on these coat hangers. Seeing niggas rocking bulletproof vests and no danger. And every time the cold changes, it's going against the flow of nature. Part of the reason why we so brainless. This whole existence is an act. And we all Golden Globe entertainers. The evils trapped your soul in a chamber. Control living nameless. I hope this could change it. A stream of consciousness told from a prolific painter. Jay Nice.
1: Duke Fly Talker.
2: It's a big fact, man. You know how we coming, man. The wave your shit out, nigga.
0: A stream of consciousness told from a prolific painter. It's motivation. It's enough, man. I'm out, man. Fuck that. Niggas ain't gonna listen nowhere.
2: Eastside.
0: Woo!

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Gives us the mantras, the words, the sentiment of struggle in a song like What's Going On.

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1: 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Can you carry your eyes up into the lab?
0: I'm having a hard time trying to identify. Good God.
1: I've never seen this one before.
0: Look at its eyes. It's looking at us.
1: I think it's coming this way.
0: We might have to escape.
1: Look.
0: Hunker down.
1: Shit.
2: 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I'm a mangy laboratory rat, don't take him out his cage. Make him out of stage, go by the book, I'm taking out a page. Clear him out and break it all down and shake it out of state. I give a goddamn, lock in a jam. Take a rock, bang on a pot in a pan. 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

0: honest man. 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
1: Microphone check.

0: seem to have had enough.
1: The nation erupted into scenes of chaos, violence, and widespread destruction into the early morning hours. Dozens of American cities up in flames after some protests turned into riots, often followed by looting as a nation simmering with unrest unraveled.
2: How long can you be peaceful when your people are dying?

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1: The maker, the owner, the cream of the planet.
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0: trees, play for keeps. Are you begging the label for money? Yeah! 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Cole Peanuts. 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

0: finished her drink and looked at me inquisitively, asking, what's the role of a poet in times like these? I never answered, but it stuck with me all week. Riding the bus, fixing something to eat, putting the kids to sleep, walking the streets at night, burning a tree. 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Downstairs neighbor called about a leak. Michaela called, we talked till 3 in the morning. My agent called about touring. I dreamt of boats loose from their moorings. We'll see if they're seaworthy, we'll see. I took the 4 to Fulton, transferred to the 3. We'll see what washes up on the beach, galoshes on. He leaps into puddles with both feet on the way home. Bacon grease by the stove for frying eggs, hashed potatoes. I'm smoking in bed, scrolling my phone, novel on the nightstand, untouched. Sleight of hand, past moments of dread. Spider-Man perched alone on the ledge, mask off like Future. Rain sluices through gutters, love is searching, the bar's dark. Cars double parked, out of state, license plates, chin ups on scaffolding. Pull up,
1: what's happening?
0: She said, you got an answer for me yet? I said, I'm still grappling.
2: The approach gotta be more gorilla on it. You know what I mean? Just to make it sound official. Yeah. Yo.
3: Realest niggas on this shit.

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Goonie Google, loony cuckoo, like Gary Ganu off Newsu Review. But who knew the mask had a loose screw? Hell could hardly tell, had to tighten it up like the Drells and Archie Bell. It speaks well of the hyperbase, wasn't even tweaked and it leaked into cyberspace. Couldn't wait for the snipes to place, at least a track listing

0: the last. He said you bet your street ass. It's made of fine chrome alloy. Find him on the grind. He's the rhinestone cowboy.
1: Sometimes they were comedic or relentlessly horrifying. They were the foes of society, whether fighting the local sheriff or a secret agent. Frequently, they mirrored our times, the gangster villains which rival real newspaper headlines of the present day. Collectively, they are the components which have fueled nightmares for decades to come. Villain.

Rhythm is something that we recognize right away because we can also feel it. When we listen to music and nod our heads, tap our feet, clap our hands, or dance, we are responding to rhythm or the beat. Rhythm has long been considered the first and most important element of music, and multiple movements.

0: Nigga, I ain't high. 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
1: What you feel like doing, bro?
0: I feel...
2: See, what you say is true. The Shaolin and the Wu-Tang could be dangerous. Do you think your Wu-Tang sword can defeat me?
3: On guard. 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
1: I love food. 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

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Steady conjuring the concept for the concerts and tracks. 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
1: Come here, I'm talking to you. 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
0: Those without the mark, refusing the mark, will not be receiving aid.
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You searching online for the truth that I throw in the music.

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0: Hey, yo. Never been a hater, you can put that on them Gretchen buffs. European double-breasted just to keep the weapon tucked. Told these niggas if they wanna level up, invest your money back in schools, that's the way you level up. Cherry red chariot, niggas call it period. 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Pay

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I subdue with big mechanicals and ballpoints, trying to reach fellas and chicks at all points. In between the lines of why I rule, my domain expands with every period and comma. Not Donald or Ivana, but lavish is my castle. A true school graduate where most await to turn their tassel. I'm somewhat like Tabasco, an acquired taste that Negroes love. Vast is my vocab though, so many heads have I lassoed. Sometimes I think too fast though, leaving minds bewildered. Wordplay and phrases may get lost by drums and filters. Confusing underclassmen, the sophomore and freshman, most of which are bougie and find my raps confusing. But I approach this loosely, never uptight about how I write or who am I amusing or informing at 3 in the morning.

we talking about art, there's the European ideal of art and there's the African ideal of art. The European ideal of art is like art for art's sake. You look at a painting on a wall. The African

By who? Microphone check 1-2. 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

0: mind state. 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
1: When do they find out, Francis? 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
2: Real talk.
1: It's coming.
2: Kevlar bronze.
1: That's what the world is.
2: You know what it is.
3: You know, taters on the barrel bring silence to the murders. You know, tame y'all cats like lions in the circus.
2: You know,
3: a wise man made everybody worship. You know, sprinkle gold dust when they call for the curse.
2: You know,
3: Yo.

And there I was, lying there looking up, waving his arm down on me, staring at the light, blinking my eyes. That must have been some kind of a dream or something, because... Was I...

0: now. Who gives you the right to be judgmental on what's wrong and what's right? You stereotypical, egocentrical, man-made menace with your adopted Eurocentric buy now, pay later plastic Visa values and money morals. Are you afraid of what can't be bought? Or is it the thought of yesteryear's black dominant students seeing purpose to come forth and teach what they were taught? The will to want, the pride to strive and not just survive in the world covered by the worn-out blanket of despair. Who gives you the right to call my ghetto a slum? When it's now powerful politicians pumping drugs, guns, and money into the minds and hands of your young. Inferiority complexes are overpowering and seen by all. Is total equality the fear which governs your actions? Or is it the same thrill of devastation and total domination which governs your ancestors as they storm from peaceful sands through tribal lands of Mother Africa with their dictated views and war-oriented tools? From coast to coast are women pillaged, an elder left to fend for self. Our children and men strong and brave, but if resistance sent to a musket-ridden grave, stripped of humanity, then incorporated into the transatlantic trade. Who gives you the right to take us from our culture, blind us from our heritage, trade my ancestors for material goods, then demote them from statuses of queens, kings, prophets, and profitable villagers and villages in which they belong, the common slaves? Damn, my ancestors were strong, physically and mentally, to withstand the ignorant and brutal ways. Our oppressors then, generations later, still oppress. But generations later, determined black minds still progress. No one said it would be easy. In fact, the strenuous battles have left our hearts and minds parched. And to compensate, a 28-day watered-down version of black history is given in hopes to quench our thirst. But our thirst won't be quenched until 365 days of in-depth blackness as a part of the common man's mental diet. Who gives you the right to say my people have not advanced and have not as it yet accepted the responsibilities of being black when it's not you reminded daily of your color and subdued by the wrath of racism inflicted along with it? Who gives you the right to say my youth can't learn what our ancestors taught? If knowledge is the fire which burns the forest of ignorance and education, self-worth, and cultural awareness lies on the other side, let each tree burn and all obstructions be eliminated. What special right do you have to block my people's path with your unwanted and unappreciated racist views? We've played your games, we've gone to your schools, we've studied your achievements, your wars, your struggles, heritage, and culture. Now who gives you the right not to know ours? For my oppressors, I can only pray, because it shows the sun rises in the east and sets in the west. What goes around comes around twice as hard on Judgment Day. But then who gives me the right to say?
1: To say. To say. To say.

0: I drama part three.
1: Fact, ain't like that. We know it ain't like that.
2: Run it back, run it back.
1: We know it ain't like that.
0: Sean J.
1: You know it ain't like that.
0: With the
1: matter, you know it ain't like that. You know it ain't like that.

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Time to go.

0: to the oats. 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They be like, you must have been high or something. How you know it? Highly understated too. The most underrated of the rated few. Q got some new, that's some amazing news. Zombies get shut down for sounding like Harambe. We end up every red like Heron Blondies. And I'm bugging out cause I know who the fuck I be. The son of King Joffy J back in the USA. Roll your penis shiny. 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
1: Yo, Q, what you about to get in?
0: None of your business. 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I use your business cards as crutches for my ganja splits. 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Your best don't impress like PB at the Alamo. You Stevie, Stevie J and Jocelyn when the cameras roll. 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Mark every day, it's Quelle Day from now to Benu drops. I swat so many frogs away, looks like a milli rocket. You couldn't prove that I don't kill it with a million Cochrans. Can you dig it? Multiple choice, A, yes, B, yes. You say your clan can rock like us, okay, that's BS. This big money, you big dummy. Red Fox, till I get the big one, come back, Elliot Hopper. Minus the GHB and 50 Lady Roster. We rollin' multi-playin', this is for La Raza. Y'all stay posing like IG hoes and alpacas. I put my success on everything like Sriracha. Alright.
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By who? 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Hey yo. I deserve to be in that Rolls Royce Spectre. It's electric.

0: 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So without further ado,
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You know what I'm saying? The way shit is now, you might be putting in his death call. 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

0: 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Yeah. 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
1: Yeah, let's play the quiet game. You and I are not the same. Tapping in with Akhenaten and try to top the Akhenaten. That pocket's insane, and the topic could change, but the rockets remain on top of the brain. I slide through with the flyest of haikus and high five the sound crew just so I could defy you. It's my 2 cents, y'all rhyme about the senseless, spending all your sentences on taking up a census. Hell knows your whole soul was held on by Velcro. Y'all didn't listen to Matt Villain and it shows. Change up my vocal tone in honor of his going home. Crumb like the fire up one time for the chrome dome. Still gripping the microphone, chill to the next episode. Still repping my time zone, why you ain't mute the metronome? Y'all ain't leave well enough alone, let Prop fill your cup up. Hell knows he got enough stuff he gotta bring up.
2: Black lung.
0: Who's Harry Crumb?
3: Once the disease exists, there is no known medical cure. For all too frequently, the disease can lead to death.
4: Look, hey, hell knows that I deserve it. But hell knows I can't be purchased. Off limits to the devil. After death, dirt and shovel. I'm immortal and that's settled. Watch our time is on my side. That's why I flooded out the bezel. Hello, I seen it all. Dope boys sell that rock and roll. A heavy metal without guitars. Don't make them play your favorite song. 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I can't let all of that stress go to my brain.
3: Black lung.
4: We is trying to find a master. But found slave masters, guys as pastors. They said God the same color as plastic. That taught me to think faster. I side-eye every lie, every time. They don't like that kind of mind. You got a problem with me, dog? You gon' have to get in line. This, that, I don't really care, flow. You think I'm worried about your lies?

0: 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Boy, you know you pump faking. You know you pump faking. Exaggerate about the things you got. Boy, you know you pump faking. You know you pump faking. Get out the kitchen when things get hot. 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You know you pump faking.
1: It's coming down hard. We got to get shit together.
2: It's time to go left and not right. Gotta get it together forever. Gotta get it together for brothers. Gotta get it together for sisters. For mothers and fathers and dead niggas. For non-conformists, one-hitter quitters. For Tyson types with shade figures. Let's get it together, come on, let's make it.
3: Gotta make it,
2: to make it,
3: to make it,
2: to make it,
3: to make something happen,
2: to make something happen,
3: to make something happen,
2: let's make something happen.
3: Word to fight.

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Gotta get it together for sisters. For mothers and fathers and dead niggas. For non-conformers when hit or quitters. For Tyson types and Che figures. Let's make something happen. Let's make something happen. Let's make something happen. Let's make something happen. Gotta get it together for brothers. Gotta get it together for sisters. For mothers and fathers and dead niggas. For non-conformers when hit or quitters. For Tyson types and Che figures. Make, make, make. Let's make something happen. Let's make something happen. Let's make something happen. 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
1: That,
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1: It's the mental agility, standing tall beyond the scope of existence and ability. I'm talking space and time, symbols from the highway sets that unspoken tone. It's all in that dome. The knowledge was the true sting, body in bondage that's elevated by the string. Unlocking metal cages, see the mind holds the key. 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Now let that simmer in your spirit. 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

0: Well, they come as if from outer space in a variety of weird guises. Defender, Pac-Man, asteroids. To fans, they represent a challenge.
1: And we're going to have some songs.
2: Come on in. It's almost another world here in the video arcades of America.
3: The game has begun.
1: Okay, here's the way it goes.
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1: All over the country, armies of young people are blasting away at invaders from outer space.
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4: In my story, we'll meet a 26-year-old married man
3: addicted to hours of gazing at electronic images on game screens in arcades.
1: The electronic game craze, which has not only fascinated the nation, but which has created some interesting problems as well.
5: I am very hungry. Would you spare me some food?
1: We'll hear from a veterinarian on what qualifications are needed for that interesting job.

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1: I'm from Cincinnati, Ohio.
0: Yeah.
2: She's in Rosarito.
0: Where in Rosarito?
2: This place called Lucy's.
3: Well?
4: I got him.
3: All right, good.

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I need niggas to know that hip-hop is a culture.

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0: oh, who is this cat? 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I'm like, this is the Chicago. I'm
1: okay. It ain't about what they do. So it's always about us.
2: I ain't mad at y'all, boy. We gotta get better. Can it get better?
3: Yes,
2: hell yeah. You guys make it better. Do extra. Are you that guy that's doing more, or are you just doing enough to get by? Are you an asset, or are you a liability? Ask yourself.
4: I'm feeling great. I'm taking them

0: can give me what you want, but you never get attention. If you're putting in the work, then you get in your position. You a liability, homie, that's the collision. Better get insurance on life while you living, nigga. Better get that first.
1: Are you an asset or are you a liability? Ask yourself. Ask yourself. Are you an asset or are you a liability? Ask yourself.

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0: How was that?
1: Everybody came to come get served. That bass.
0: Microphone.
1: That's that shit that burnt Richard up, nigga.

0: Coliseum. It started in the 28th Precinct District. They collared me in. We wasn't the kids you could scare straight. The Baron, the Bareface, the Prince of Porcelain Place, the state threatening to take my date. I don't give a fuck, I'm home here. The full building you wasn't getting on the phone in.
1: Michael Landon and all that type of shit.
0: Yeah, she had the coldest. Yeah, Michael.
1: Steve, nigga. Knots. Dallas, Knots Landon, nigga. One life to live, nigga, Every old lady had your ass sit there and be quiet, wild nigga had to sit next to the old lady watching stories and all that. Yeah, that's what was going on.
2: While she pinching your thighs.
1: Uh-huh.
2: Sit your ass down.
1: ADHD nigga had to watch Kojak, man. Word up, baby. Word up. 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Yeah.

0: burn shit.
1: Teach you how to demand something from the universe. So when you're saying your affirmations, when you're saying I am, I am beautiful, I am powerful, I'm rich, okay? Basically, you're just convincing yourself that that's what you are, so that's in your subconscious. But if you want to demand something from the universe, you say by divine decree. By divine decree, I call back all my power. When you say it once, all you got to do is say it one time. It's a demand. Look it up. A divine decree. You're demanding something out of the universe because it belongs to you. By divine decree, I am rich. By divine decree, I am wealthy. By divine decree, I am healthy. You demand it. It's yours. It belongs to you. You call it back. Call back your power. Call back everything that belongs to you. Demand it. You only got to say it one time because it's already yours.

baptized to ignorance. Mission accomplished. I promise it's so much more than just making a product. I'm an artist, you a creator of content. There's a difference, can't see the trees for the forest, cause they stuck in them boxes. Complaining about how predatory the game is, but do nothing to stop.

shit in retrospect and catch a vibe. 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Nothing less of mine, yours. I was petrified, the zone lines, they circulate. This kind of nature gets divided. Spliffy had me coiled up, but now I live the livest. Every morning I awake and pray I need reminders of where I was before I jeopardized it, that's private. Words is nothing in a verse unless you exercise them. The two ends of the spectrum that I let collide. My two hands hold blessings that I set aside. Everything I think I know, pleasure on the brink of growth. Smoking had me thinking slow, notice I ain't have a drink. Listen to the strength and hope. Navy sliding on the roads, my sister sliding in a Rover. Thought I found a pot of gold, but had to charm another cobra. My baby done it's over. You know I love a challenge, and my mama made a soldier. What to do with all this talent? Grief of balance on my shoulders. Please rid me of this pity. Had a lovely dose, I need closure. Close the door on what I tore apart, my heart is broken. Ball was in your court, I can't believe I left you open. This the way it go, the way to growth is through the ruins. Wipe the tears and keep it moving, life is such a doozy. Ain't no coincidence, I found the truth in simply choosing the better path, I never asked what I was to do. Now I know, cause this is more to me than making music. This is therapeutic, days are racing by with my impact.

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1: 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All my faith in God, I'm glad I found the rooms.

0: Young nigga, I gotta warn you, that's how it is where we from. Get some money, keep your gun on you. That's how it is where we from. See, young nigga,
1: one thing you can tell people shit, that's how it is. And they still gonna hear it how they wanna hear it.
0: Get some money.
1: People process things differently, you know.
0: That's how it is where we from.
1: They hear it the way they wanna hear it based upon how they feel about you.

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0: As the Jamaicans started to immigrate into the U.S., that became a big, you know, that became a big shoe for them. And you saw the spike in sales go from something like 20 to 30,000 all the way close to like a million a year later, you know, as the Jamaicans started to come in.
1: Then it kind of transitioned into, you know, the early 90s of what we're both, I feel like, super familiar with,
0: which
1: is like the explosion of Wu-Tang.
0: Yeah. The 36 Chamber album, when that came out, that was our era, obviously growing up, where we grew up and how hard that hit in New York City. They were the hip-hop artists that really put on for the Wallaby first.

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1: We're still fighting.
0: Still
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1: Yep.
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1: But, Dad, this is a Rufus Smith album.

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0: happening nearby. 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
1: The nation erupted into scenes of chaos, violence, and widespread destruction into the early morning hours. Dozens of American cities up in flames after some protests turned into riots, often followed by looting as a nation simmering with unrest unraveled.
2: How long can you be peaceful when your people are dying?

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I just search for the right mixtures. 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
1: Ezekiel 25:17, the path of the righteous man is beset on all sides by the iniquities of the selfish and the tyranny of evil men. Blessed is he who in the name of charity and goodwill shepherds the weak through the valley of darkness, for he is truly his brother's keeper and the finder of lost children. 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

0: was the greatest samurai in the empire. 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People said his brain was infected by devils. 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He would forget about the killings. 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Maybe that was the problem. 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
1: Sometimes

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0: Yeah. 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I'm lit, boy. I'm with Big Hit and Hit Boy in a six tray Chevy, three wheeling off from West Roy. Ask about me in the set, boy. The big homies love me. Shout outs, that nigga G, boy. I lost, why that shit hurt, boy. 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And G's ain't supposed to cry, but that ain't right, cause when I lost the homie Earl on Bloods, I really cried. All black like we up to something. Stussy pennies in my zip up comfy. Do pretty good, never press for money. To the block, I'm matrimony. King of the bitty like John Sacrimony. Ask George Clinton, I bet he know me.
1: 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All cash, no banks. Fuck bags, all crates. I need to stash my cake. Can a nigga eat? Can a nigga live? I don't like how I feel. A nigga itching to kill. I make it look easy. Believe me, shit ain't free. Wifey look Belizean. Tell her Ben Aki. Mwah, bonita. Dame la chiva. Dame dos kilos. Domo, just keep those.
2: The setback was tremendous, now we back tripping. Stevie Wonder and Ray Charles was blind, but they still had vision. My life like an episode of how I'm living. Got through the agony, that's why I'm smoking on this penthouse balcony. Writing the chasing cash beats, homie, that's alchemy. I'm with the alchemist, how did this even happen? If you can't get the pack off, then why you even trapping? Fuck the field, we in the woods and we ain't even camping. I been checked out of this industry shit. I don't consider myself a part of it. I just make wavy vibes for my audience. When I'm 80 years old, watching this sequence back of this part of my life. Rewinding the VHS, seeing all I survive. Hopefully it give me hope I can live to 100. All gas, no brakes till I'm kicking the bucket.
3: No tears, peeling the skin wrapper from an onion. One rapper's a six, the other one's a half a dozen. One is a natural, the other one's a mass production. One brushes dirt off his shoulder, the other's jacket's dusted. I'm with the veteranos and the young old timers. Bottles of ghost lager out the window like a ghost rider. It's never a dull moment. They took my heart and left my soul broken. Cooking the pot, the top of the bowl smoking. All nitrous, no brake lightning. Nope. Breaking night, cutting down calories and weight slicing. Weight. I put down the sink and hit him with the whole kitchen. By the time we opened the nugget box, it was cold chicken.
4: Too late.
3: Communicate with a code system and never wrote fiction. I spin the pot with both fists and do the most mixing.
4: Mix master.
3: All script, no wires. Heavy grip, no pliers.
4: Yeah.
3: Don't get dipped in fire.
4: No.
3: Don't you trip the wire. I do the dirty work and switch the attire.
4: Dire.

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We control the internet game. 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You know what I mean? Got a lot of fucking garbage ass rappers out here running around like these niggas ain't supposed to be rapping, son. You know what I mean? This game's meant for a select circle of few, select few, man. Everybody's not for everybody, man. Just don't think you could just start rapping and shit, man. Like, stop it, man. I'm tired of it, man. You know what I mean? It's time to just let it out. A lot of corny ass niggas, man. A lot of corny rappers, man. I'm just like, yo, man.

P.A. 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I'd like to welcome y'all to something special. What Hov say, you could have been anywhere in the world, but you chose to be here with me. And what I tell y'all, it feels good to win. Yeah, we've been here before.

It's like I came, I saw, I conquered. Came in the game like a hurricane. Smashed everything moving. It was Leatherface this, Leatherface that. It's time to level up though. And guess what? Feels good to win. But winning ain't enough. Beautiful Pain Entertainment. T-Zo on the boards. P.A. Dre on the beat. You already know.

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1: This video has been prepared as a supplement to your owner's manual. During the presentation, we'll make several references to pages in the manual and ask that you stop the cassette and review.

your owner's manual with you.

0: If a man lets another man take care of him, he shouldn't be offended or get upset when that man treats him like a bitch.
1: Yeah.

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1: Okay, class, I need y'all to review pages 99 to 999 by Monday.
2: A man by the name of John Robinson.
3: It was fun to date.
4: Charming.
3: Charming, intelligent, challenging.
2: Meet a successful businesswoman with many dark secrets. John Robinson asked her to sign a contract, something common in the community.
3: It was very simple, so I signed the contract.
2: There was also something mysterious that drew her to John Robinson.
3: He sent her contract to sign. He told her to get a passport because they knew they were going to be traveling.
2: Her family had no idea about the secret things Robinson had offered her.
4: How's it going? It was strange.
3: Very strange.
5: That song is secret. They made me promise not to sing it anymore.
6: 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You know, maybe just one.

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From Sector 9, won't you please take me on another journey, explaining this art form of hip-hop, in which you hold in the palm of your hand. You know what I mean? It's like taking a trip.

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0: Well, if you like cheeseburgers as much as these folks, hurry to your participating store during Cheeseburger Day.
1: I noticed something show up for a second. Something the light had touched.
2: 10 o'clock at night and 2 o'clock in the morning.
3: And, is that clock up there on the wall correct?
4: Yes, sir. Exactly 10 minutes before midnight.
5: Live from the dark side.
3: You're quite certain? Oh, yes, sir.

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1: it's
0: locked.
1: It's not much further.
2: Nobody's ever done that before.
3: I don't.

0: 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They what? 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
1: Epidemic. 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

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Important they become A-list, being a martyr for playlists. 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I can't preach it, don't teach, capiche. 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

0: shit called leaflets. 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You know. So I hope he real serious.
1: It's called leaflets.
0: Leaflets. 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But he want me to talk some shit. Talk some shit about my nigga J Electronica. I hope you put out this motherfucking album. You ain't bullshit, for real, man. Cause people gotta feel that real soul, you know what I'm saying? Hip hop is in a very, very dangerous place. You know. Give them that shit. You know what I'm saying? Live up their souls. Lift up their vibration. That's what God sent you here to do. You know? That's why we wait so long. We wait for things that are good, because good things come to those who wait. Great things come to those who wait. Yeah, you taught me a lot of patience, motherfucker. Now drop that shit. Conductor!

0: there's any enemies that think you can take the house, boys. Boys.
1: Not any time.
0: Boys.
1: We will kill you.
0: Yes, sir. Yes, sir.
1: Uh-huh.
0: And take your heads.
2: Yes, sir.
0: To the FBI office.
2: Yes, sir.
0: Let them know,
2: yes,
0: that old time stuff ain't working no more.
3: Uh-huh. Caution. I'm a fiery hot ball of various degrees of energy. You couldn't imagine it just beginning me. And it's clear to anybody who watched me with eyes that I walk around with total disregard for the enemy. The entire trajectory of my career screamed fuck the industry. Yet you can't have a debate about the greats and not mention me. Abracadabra, Houdini and David Blaine ain't got nothing on gang. I came in a name who made earthquakes and rain. Fuck around with the fuck around and get your head split. My ancestors came to this land on slave ships. Miss

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I got a first floor Katrina project brick on my shoulder. I got a government upon my shoulders. Why I wage war with the pedophiles for the children?

0: Yeah.
1: In daylight, we pray that God finds us out still. Word. Yeah. In these nights, you could get lost. Watch your step out there.
0: Advice like it was just scar tissue, beneficial. Watching too many who aren't official, stacking fiscal. Memory wands, zeros and wands, never alone. Even when by myself, the truth is a pawn. Been vagabond, my carry-ons got carry-ons. Living lies, though fairy cells with fairy tales. So close to the edge, my walk different. New in the listing, creating something the world's missing. Different degree, no re-imaging me. Rolling the trees, still planting the seeds. Bills or receipts, no burden of fees. Charges to the game, no hurdle to G's.
2: Ayy. Niggas be acting like they can't get it, man.
0: Yeah.
2: They can't get it, man.
0: In the current of thieves.
2: Yeah,
0: watch the current that sees. Word, born legacy, just to form jealousy. From all rap spitters to spawn imagery. Do the math, these niggas can't do the half. We're free at last.
1: In daylight, we pray that God finds us out still here. In these nights, you could get lost. Watch your step out there.
3: Yeah. I pray that God take the pain from us. I know that y'all see the rain coming. This the calm before the storm. 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

0: knows when she get gray hair and swallow the daycare. 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
1: In daylight, we pray that God finds us all still here. In these nights, you could get lost. 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

0: And the people will.
1: And the Welcome to the Hip Hop The Show. Today we have a few issues we want to discuss with a panel we formed through a city census. We also had representatives walking the streets of the Bay to collect signatures for a petition to find really cool hip-hop people. Some damn good rapping going on here. I have with me today to mediate Shiesty Barbara from Santa Cruz. So, Shy Barbara, why don't you continue on here? Okay, well, as Bob said, they call me Shiesty Barbara. I prefer Shy Barbara, though. Just fucking yeah, Barbara. Just go on. Bob, you funny man. Anyway, I've been a full-time dope MC for about, well, it's ninth grade. Put the pen in bad during summer 94. And, I, too, was one of the petitioners trying to locate some keepers of the real, if you will.
2: Oh, that's fucking good, Barbara.
1: Well, I'm a freestyler, Bob. Matter of fact, Bob, get the beatbox here. Please. All right, yeah, that's good. All right, here we go. I am a rapper, and you know this. I did this petition for this thing. All right, that's enough, man. I can't show all my skills before my album comes out, which is about 4 years. It's called Shiesty Barb, and the album's called Barbed Wire.
2: That's pretty interesting there, Barb. I'm glad I have you for a commentator on my side.
1: Yeah, well, you know, you're pretty lucky. Anyway, we got all the people on the panel now that we want to discuss hip-hop with, okay? Okay, so who we have here today is Dan the Man from Oakland.
3: MC Extraordinaire.
1: That's right.
3: MCs.
1: Dan, so I have some questions for you.
3: What's that?
1: One, what is hip-hop like when you're selling your shit on the streets?
3: Well, hip-hop's in a very emergency type of state right now.
1: I agree.
3: But I'm an MC, and I'm representing to the fullest of my capability.
1: That's great. So you say this representing, same.
3: Yeah, keeping it all good, yeah, out there on the streets.
1: And oh, okay.
3: Just, you know, for the hip-hop heads.
2: Okay, well, my name is Bob once again. I have a question for you. Is that all right, sir?
3: Yeah, what's that?
2: All right, Dan the Man, that's your name, right? Correct?
3: Dan the Man, MC.
2: Okay, well, what's the name of your album coming out here, sir?
3: Oh, I have an album coming out called Hardcore to the Bone.
2: Hard to the bone, huh?
3: Hardcore to the bone, yes.
2: I believe there's already...
3: 9-6 style.
2: Oh, okay. Well, that's super basic. Excuse me, Bob. Dan, when we met on the street, you specifically told me that you only rap with your shoes on backwards. Now, what brought on this...
3: Oh, that's just the type of thing that I have going on where, it helps me, flow. Better.
2: Oh, shit. All right. Well, that's all we have today for the Hip Hop The Show. And we'll be back with you on future references to talk about hip hop and all the good stuff.
1: All right, Barbara, take it out. All right, that's all for today. And watch out for my album, Barbed Wire. And I'll see you in the 9-7. Peace out.
0: And the people will. And the people will.
4: Yeah, I rep the few that could sell you their life story in two acts. From New Jack to he who would find glory and knew that I started in the trap freestyling over the two track. When I was realizing my chronicle, where was you at? I'm true black. Some feel as though my opinions are too black. I've

0: before the views became confused. Comes an American gangster slash Langston Hughes. And when I step into a place, it creates the mood. When I give a dissertation, we make the news. All my team do is win, cause we hate to lose. The star say it's you again, let me make some room. I don't relate to fools, they focus on division. They all go into hell and just swear you going with them. Not just to visit, cause they're in a mental prison. Existing isn't living, I pray that you know the difference. If you trying to go the distance, liberate your mind. Your soul gon' follow, it ain't far behind. As long as you're not hollow, it ain't hard to find. I personally transcend space all the time, shine like
1: silhouettes when they dancing in the limelight.

all the luck. We sacrificed for what we needed to want it. If it was righteous, exact, or was out of order. Everything is not for sale. Everybody pay a price. You can run away and not escape. That's the way of life. Nobody makes it out alive. Wow. Nobody ever really dies. Ain't it crazy how the contrast coincides? Ain't it strange how I'm amazed, but I'm not surprised. They say that they don't understand it, but it's not a lie. And indeed they understand, and it's not required. Cause as long as the soul responds, and you feel a vibe, don't trouble your mind, it's quite alright. More will be revealed in time. Thanks for being with us. Ciao for now. Higher frequency champion sound. Yes, yes, y'all. Feel free, indeed. Fly like a dog, way up above, rocking. 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

it out, bust it. 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What's the deal? It's the stupid type raw type of style. 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What's the deal? For your listening.

0: What do you think? 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
0: You know what that means? It's Latin. 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

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They praise and hate you, almost faithful through this autumn great. I'm getting older, swinging boulders worth the bills per se. Nobody loves me, used to bug me, but I know I'm great. Some think I'm shady, once they play me, shit, we gotta break. 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Cause I'd rather eat crumbs with the homeless than showboating opponents, talking shit like I never known it. No need to explain, less I'm venting, cause I'm grown, bitch. I'm in the higher power, soon devour these shower moments. Walking in the rain like I'm Orange Juice Jones, trying to untangle my thoughts with a fine tooth comb. Trouble knocking at my door, boy, like, aren't you home? I'm hiding behind the curtains like I wish they gone. Now fuck it, I double dutch it to the front with my chest out. Never been a coward in this body, is a blessed house. Face fear, shed tears, almost died, persevere. G-flip 6 times, broke my neck and I'm still here. Weird that my bro Paris had the same experience. Got the phone call, he ain't make it, now I'm serious. Count your blessing till the curtain calls. Tomorrow's not even promised. Love to all of y'all.

0: liberation poem.
1: This is the 21st century and we need to redefine revolution. This planet needs a people's revolution, a humanist revolution. Revolution is not about bloodshed or about going to the mountains and fighting. We will fight if we are forced to, but the fundamental goal of revolution must be peace. We need a revolution of the mind. We need a revolution of the heart. We need a revolution of the spirit. The power of people is stronger than any weapon. A people's revolution can't be stopped. We need to be weapons of mass construction, weapons of mass love. It's not enough just to change the system. We need to change ourselves. We have got to make this world user-friendly. Are you ready to sacrifice to end world hunger? To sacrifice to end colonialism? To end neocolonialism? To end racism? To end sexism? Revolution means the end of exploitation. Revolution means respecting people from other cultures. Revolution is creative. Revolution means treating your mate as a friend and an equal. Revolution is sexy. Revolution means respecting and learning from your children. Revolution is beautiful. Revolution means protecting the people, the plants, the animals, the air, the water. Revolution means saving this planet. Revolution is love.
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0: 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We're all trying to find themselves and trying to be
1: certain world where tomorrow changes from what it is today.
2: That's a heck of a way to start this record.
1: Their spirits grow starved and anemic.
3: Sure, I don't think there's a man in the world that don't wonder one time or another what's down there.
4: Oh, you didn't know?
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4: Well, here's the story. Another.

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1: 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My nigga Tashawn, Jabon, Big Two. This is how we do. Check it out.
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1: 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To all you fakers, it's time to meet Jamaica. 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

0: I would have to explain that, you know, it's nothing personal against nobody. I'm just against the meaningless shit that might go on. It's giving our whole community a black eye. It's giving our whole movement a black eye. You understand what I'm saying? Some of the shit that was taking place, they turned more people away than they brought people in. Because I often hear people talk about, we doing it for the youth. What the fuck? What about the adults? What about the people that have been doing this shit for 30, 40 years? We ain't no youth. We trying to get some food. We trying to eat. We don't want to go through rhetorical fucking questions about all of this. That shit is bullshit to me. I'm trying to eat, man. I'm trying to survive.
1: In the soft early hours as the day breaks,